0: under electric clouds.
1: In the name of His Imperial Majesty, Emperor Haile Selassie Rastafari. My name is Sister Rita Marley, and I'm just shouting you all, giving you a shout out to stay tuned to Radio Blackout, right? What's the number?
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1: Don't touch that. Just keep listening. We're going to play you good music for life. Rastafari, bless. Big up.

Oh my God. Wow, this is Preggy from the NPC. Mother of all fuckers. I just want to say thank you to Radio Blackout for having us in Torino. I love you all.

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0: Wagwan Durban, Scotch, Guinness and bourbon. Splash up me here with the Burman. Touching at the street, what a blood cleat. Bad mind from some merman. Bet say it's your name Urban. I can't bet say it's your name Urban. Bet say it's your name Urban. I can't bet say it's your name Urban. Bet say it's your name Urban. I can't bet say it's your name Urban. Bet say it's your name Urban. I can't bet say it's your name Bobby the Herb.
1: U in H and M in the Urban section. We in section A, space substation. Not from round here, friend, sky direction. Pink moon, ad astra, red sun. 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
1: Burkina Faso, Cote d'Ivoire, Fasa Dan Fani, keep me warm. Donna Accra, that's where me gone. Then back a Kingston, that's where me born. Full up a weed head and eagle arms. Keep your arm, keep your calm. Try to reach me, you need bigger arms. 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Call your dogs, call your ticks.
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1: Yeah, man, this is Kush Makanov representing for Radio Blackout, number one in the world today. You know what's going on.

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I could have been your meter or more, but more time I'm probably on tour. Never spent peas on Christian Dior, I'm in the NJD next door. He could have been a millionaire.

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Baby, baby, baby, baby, baby, baby, baby, baby, baby, baby, baby, baby, baby, baby, baby, baby, baby, baby, baby, baby, baby, baby, baby, baby, baby, baby, baby, baby, baby, baby, baby, baby, baby, baby, baby, baby, baby, baby, baby, baby, baby, baby, baby, baby, baby, baby, baby, baby, baby, baby, baby, baby, baby, baby, baby, baby, baby, baby, baby, baby, baby, baby, baby, baby, baby, baby, baby, baby, baby, baby, baby, baby, baby, baby, baby, baby, baby, baby, baby, baby, baby, baby, baby, baby, baby, baby, baby, baby, baby, baby, baby, baby, baby, baby, baby, baby, baby, baby, baby, baby, baby, baby, baby, baby, baby, baby, baby, baby, baby, baby, baby, baby, baby, baby, baby, baby, baby, baby, baby, baby, baby, baby, baby, baby, baby, baby, baby, baby

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1: 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For me, a G550, bulletproof of the glass. 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Birds gonna flock, niggas be getting spanked. What would be monopolizing across the board, fam? That's right. 067, what up, my nigga? We're here, legendary forever. Shout out Thousand Words 2, you know what it is, man. African Inferno, 100 Department.
2: By way.